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0: Sunny 101.7, Canton's greatest hits. One of my favorite songs I get to play for you on the weekend. What's up? Hitman Hayes, that is me playing the hits for you, man, from back in the day. I like it. We got the Eagles on the way. Take it easy. Boston, More Than a Feeling coming up. Hey, listen, we want you to get to Vegas. The iHeartRadio Music Festival is in less than a month. And it doesn't matter what kind of music you like. It's a weekend in Vegas for free. Hotel, airfare, tickets to both nights. And we'll throw in $1,000. Congratulations going out to Luke, who won this week.
1: I always enter the contest because I hear it on the radio, and I'm just hoping that it would happen one day. And I can't even believe it actually did.
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1: By the way, if you didn't know this, Debbie Harry wrote Blondie's first hit, One Way or Another, the song you're hearing right now, as a coping mechanism after being stalked by a real-life ex in the 70s. 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

Sunny, 101.7, Canton's greatest hits. What's going on, Hitman Hayes? It was last year John Fogerty took the stage at the iHeartRadio Music Festival. He played this song for us. I'll tell you how to get to the festival. Come

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0: 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Hey, hey, what do we say? It is all about you. Listen to the radio on the weekend. Thanks for doing that. My name is Hitman Hayes. I got to tell you, Vegas is awesome. You got out there for a couple days, and man, it feels good. And we want you at the iHeartRadio Music Festival. We want to give you $1,000 as well. Just ask Tiffany. She was excited when she won this week.
1: Oh, my God. Are you serious? Oh, my God. I've never won anything on the radio before. I'm so lucky. The other day, I was in the car, and I heard it twice when I went to go somewhere and then to leave somewhere.
0: There you go. Tiffany winning $1,000. By the way, if you've never won anything on the radio, and the first thing you win is a trip to Vegas at $1,000, that's pretty good. I like that. Monday morning, we're back on with keywords right around 9 a.m. We'll give you the first one for you to get to Vegas.
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All right, Monday morning when you're back at it to begin your work week, Murphy, Sam, and Jody are back at 5. They're going to be ready with Jody's Hollywood Outsider. 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
1: Where was I the other day? I was scrolling through, I think, TikTok or Instagram, and Steven Tyler got caught up by the paparazzi, man. He's in good spirits. I love seeing him out and about doing things. This is Aerosmith and Dream On.

Canton's greatest hits, Sunny 101.7. Here's a cool fact about this song. A lot of people do not know that Don Felder forgot how to play his own famous ending solo and had to have his housekeeper play the original demo cassette over the phone to him for him to remember. So that's pretty cool. It's the Eagles in Hotel California, one of the all-time greats.

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Man, I'm all about you listening tonight. Thanks for hanging out with me on the radio, Hitman Hayes. Man, we got good music this hour from Stevie Wonder. We got Eddie Money coming up. We got Styx and Come Sail Away. A little yacht rock. I

0: 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How are we feeling tonight? Thanks for listening to the radio, man. I appreciate that. Hitman Hayes, that is me playing all your favorites on the radio on a Saturday night. Hey, Monday, 9 a.m., we'll give you a keyword that could get you to the iHeartRadio Music Festival presented by Capital One. We'll throw in $1,000. Just ask Sean. He was pretty excited when we told him he won this week.
1: Cool. Woo-hoo. I was working when I got a call to tell me I won the trip to Las Vegas. I entered the contest to win to go to the music festival because it's been a long time since I've been to Las Vegas. I thought the music festival would be it. I'm going to take my girlfriend to the iHeart Music Radio Festival.
0: There you go. Sean, going to take his girlfriend. It's been a while since you've been to Vegas. Man, we like when you win on the radio. And that could be you Monday morning, 9 a.m. Get ready to go to Vegas and get that $1,000.
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I think we're all born to be wild a little bit, right? Not so wild that you get in trouble with the law, but wild enough to where you just kind of get to the edge.

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Sunny, 101.7. By the way, you may not know this, but George Harrison originally gave this to Billy Preston, who put it on his 1970 album called Encouraging Words. And then George Harrison released his own global chart-topping version of the song that you're hearing right now on the radio. It's My Sweet Lord.

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1: Oh, I love that song. Thanks for making that request on the iHeartRadio app using that red talkback mic. It's very easy to do. Thanks for hanging out on a beautiful and gorgeous Saturday night somewhere, somehow. Hitman Hayes, that is me. All the way, we got Richard Marx. We got Fleetwood Mac. We got Blondie coming up. And don't forget, we got a keyword that could get you $1,000 and a trip to Vegas for the iHeartRadio Music Festival presented by Capital One, September 18th and 19th. That's right around the corner. We're going to be taking over Vegas. Final week for you to win that trip. We'll kick it off Monday, 9 a.m. Are you ready?
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Sunny, 101.7. All right, now that the preseason is wrapped up for us NFL fans, we start setting our sights on college football. That started. And then we got the NFL season in less than 2 weeks, man. Let's go.

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1: Well, don't you worry. 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
1: Hi, it's Christina. We're talking awesome news of the week. 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
1: Yeah.
2: And they even said please and thank you to the hygienist. 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Like, are these my children? 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
1: A new Gallup poll says about half of Americans are skeptical that aliens from outer space have been visiting the Earth. Half of us think UFO sightings can be explained with other human activity or natural phenomenon. And you know what's crazy is that we've already had 600 UFO sightings this year, been reported to the FBI. And you can actually contact them if you see a little green alien. 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Maybe you'll see one tonight.

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1: Hi there, it's Christina. Has anyone seen the new movie yet? Wiley versus Acme. It's sort of like a Who Framed Roger Rabbit situation. Actually got a 95% out on Rotten Tomatoes, so I'd say that's not bad. It is co-starring the one and only John Cena, so, you know, might be a good one. Let me know. No spoilers, though, please.

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1: Did you hear the movie How to Lose a Guy in 10 Days sequel is in the works? And they're even lining up the original Kate Hudson and Matthew McConaughey for their roles. Oh, this is going to be good.

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1: You can absolutely tell Gladys Knight is out of her cognitive mind as she is performing right now. Some people are saying that her manager husband is behind it all, and it is sad. 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Some just, they don't need to be up there. I'm talking to Frankie Valli, too.
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1: Hi, it's Christina. And listen, we've got some Fugees coming up. Eddie Money and ABBA is next after Genesis.

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1: What's going on? It is Christina. We've got some Madonna, Creedence Clearwater Revival up on your late night, and Def Leppard next after Modern English.

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Hey, hey, it's Christina. All right, so let's hear your awesome news of the week. 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
1: Hey, hey, it's Christina. And did you hear the new room design is encouraging people to unplug? 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Analog rooms, okay? 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

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Back to school cupcakes and balloon arches. Parades back to school. And I'm like, hey, my kids rode the bus. I did do a little photo shoot, but with my iPhone. Does that even count? You can check out my 4-year-old twins on my Instagram, Christina On Air.

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1: Good morning, and thank you so much for hanging out on your Sunday Funday. Got some Bon Jovi, Prince on the way, Fleetwood Mac's next.

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1: 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Michael Jackson would have turned 68. And, of course, remembering Prince on the iHeartRadio app, as well as Dolly Parton and her passing earlier this week. Oh, I've watched so many videos, too, by the way, of Dolly Parton. Just her warmth and generosity, the music. 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
1: 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I'm Jeff Tyson. There's your song, Jessica. Thank you for checking in, making us part of your weekend. I appreciate you. Elton John. Well, as you know, we're back in Vegas. It's our iHeartRadio Music Festival coming up September 18th and 19th. Have you seen the lineup this year? How about the Goo Goo Dolls, Kenny Chesney, Snoop Dogg, Benson Boone, Lainey Wilson, Weezer, Cardi B, and so many others. All different genres of music. And every weekday, we give you three chances to grab your trip for you and a buddy and $1,000 spending money. Not bad, right? Next opportunity coming up tomorrow morning, Monday morning at 9. Good luck.
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1: I'm Jeff Tyson. 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It's Cyndi Lauper, time after time.

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1: I'm Jeff Tyson. Just see Simon Cowell's not going to be a part of the judges table with America's Got Talent anytime soon. I'll tell you what's going on with him coming up here in minutes. Here's Roxette. 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

Sunny 101.7, Canton's greatest hits. I'm Jeff Tyson. Thank you, Christina, for making this part of your Sunday morning. Appreciate you checking in. You got it. Fleetwood Mac for you. Yeah, one of my favorites, too. It's The Chain.

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1: I'm Jeff Tyson. You know, when you think about the band Kiss, you know, they've got so much money. They've been around for so long, so much fame. You know, but there's one thing they can't do anymore. I'll tell you what that's all about coming up here in just a few minutes. Here's Pat Benatar.

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1: I'm Jeff Tyson. There's Billy Joel and My Life. Well, we're talking about Kiss. You know, they've been so successful, have so much money, you would think they could do

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1: 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Coming up for us, we're going to get to Don Henley, also not too far away. 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

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I'm Jeff Tyson. I'll tell you, the variety is looking so good this morning. Leonard Skinner's coming up for us. Otis Redding on the way, and not too far away. Yeah, how about some Neil Diamond's Sweet Caroline? You got it. Here's Dan Hartman.

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1: I'm Jeff Tyson. There's O's just chilling, sitting on the dock of the bay. Don't forget now our iHeartRadio Music Festival is back. We will see you in Las Vegas September 18th and 19th. And my gosh, the lineup this year, it is a good one. Goo Goo Dolls, Kenny Chesney, Snoop Dogg. How about Lainey Wilson, Benson Boone, Weezer, Cardi B? I mean, all different genres. Smashing Pumpkins are now coming too. You want to go with a friend? We have a chance for you to win. In fact, three chances to win every weekday. A trip for two plus $1,000 spending money. Next opportunity with that winning keyword coming up tomorrow morning at 9.
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1: I'm Jeff Tyson. That is going to do it for me. Have a great rest of your weekend, and we'll do it again soon. I'm going to leave you with some Elton John and Kiki D. Here's Don't Go Breaking My Heart.

Sunny 101.7. Just after 10 o'clock, I'm Jeff Davis. Good morning. Welcome to it. The final weekend of August 2026. It's going fast. Eagles and Harry Chapin coming up. Now Break My Stride. It's Matthew Wilder.

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0: Sunny 101.7. Harry Chapin, it's Cats in the Cradle. I'm Jeff Davis, and that silver spoon. Are you using that to eat your cereal this morning? Well, if you're a cereal lover, you'll be happy to know that General Mills is removing all the artificial colors from all of its cereals. And that means Lucky Charms, which is my favorite. Can't mess up Lucky Charms. Trix, too, they're made and available now without those synthetic color additives. They say 90% of the products they sell in the U.S. have transitioned away from the artificial colors. And hopefully by next year, General Mills will have all the artificial colors removed from all of their products. We got lots of great rock and roll for you on a Sunday morning. Fleetwood Mac, Don McLean, Michael Jackson coming up. More of the greatest hits back to back along set next.
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1: If you saw the Michael biopic, you may have noticed that Janet wasn't in it, and that was by design. 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

Sunny 101.7, just after 11 o'clock. I'm Jeff Davis. We are rolling through another long set of the greatest hits back-to-back, doing it all weekend long. Madonna and Earth, Wind, and Fire coming up. Now it's Jim Croce. Do they still have operators? We have the greatest.

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I'm Jeff Davis. We start your day with a daily dose of good news. The morning pick-me-up at 7:10 with Murphy, Sam, and Jody. It's tomorrow morning right here on Canton's Greatest Hits, Sunny 101.7.

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1: I'm Jeff Davis. Doobie Brothers coming up as we roll through this long set of the greatest hits back to back. Next year, the 50th anniversary of this album. Rumors from Fleetwood Mac, of course. Could be some stuff going on. Lindsay and Stevie, they're talking again. Don't

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1: I'm Jeff Davis, back into another long set of the greatest hits heading toward noontime. By the way, speaking of Dolly Parton, which we were, the fact that there's a tropical storm in the Atlantic, possibly called Dolly, that's just a coincidence. They just

Sunny 101.7, Canton's greatest hits. I'm Jeff Davis. Happy Sunday. The Hollies and Eric Clapton are coming up just after noontime. It's another long set of the greatest hits back-to-back for you. George Michael, Andrew Ridgely, it's Wham! Careless Whisper.

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0: Canton's greatest hits, Sunny 101.7. Eric Clapton and Wonderful Tonight, probably the second most well-known Patti Boyd song next to Layla, I guess. I'm Jeff Davis, CCR. Cars, Jim Croce coming up, 12:15. Happy Sunday. Don't forget, tomorrow morning at 9 o'clock, it's your next chance to be a winner. We've got our iHeartRadio Music Festival presented by Capital One, September 18th and 19th in Las Vegas. So many great performers, something for everybody. BTS, Kenny Chesney, Snoop Dogg, Weezer, Cardi B, the Goo Goo Dolls. And you could be there. We've got three chances every weekday to win your trip for two plus $1,000 in spending money. We'll do it again tomorrow, 9 a.m., 1 p.m. and 5 p.m. So stay right here.
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Sunny 101.7. I'm Jeff Davis. Happy Sunday. Huey Lewis and the news coming up. A big name in the world of technology has a warning about AI. We'll tell you who that is. You know him. Do it in about 7 minutes. Buddy, you're a

0: Sunny 101.7, Canton's greatest hits. The Power of Love, it's Huey Lewis and the news. I'm Jeff Davis. A familiar name in the world of technology is warning us about the power of AI. It's Microsoft founder himself, Bill Gates. He's been in the tech world for, well, decades. And on his latest Gates Notes website column, he says widespread unemployment and economic cratering could be the result of AI if we don't rein it in. It's either going to be the greatest equalizer ever invented or the worst source of injustice. And the challenge is monumental. Thanks, Bill. That's what I want to think about on the weekend. Archie's and Manfred Mann's Earth Band coming up. We've got more of the greatest hits back to back next.
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Canton's greatest hits, Sunny 101.7. Beatles have released a second song from their forthcoming expanded special edition of the 1965 album Rubber Soul. That's going to be out October 2nd. The song they released was Day Tripper. Songwriting work, Jake. You can listen to them putting that one together. Just after 1 o'clock, I'm Jeff Davis. Crazy on You, it's hard.

0: 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Glad we could be that jerk.
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0: Rockford's greatest hits, Sunny 101.7. That fine guitar work by Elliot Randall, Steely Dan, reeling in the years. I'm Jeff Davis. We've got more of the greatest hits back-to-back all weekend, heading toward 2 o'clock with Naked Eyes and the band that always has a spaceship on their album cover, ELO, in just a few. Speaking of spaceships, more reporting on UFOs is making more people believe in aliens. The more you talk about it, the more real it seems, I guess. This is according to a survey conducted by Talker Research. The rise in belief is especially prevalent among Gen Z. 37% say they're more inclined to believe in aliens after news coverage of UFOs or UAPs, I guess they're calling them now. Why do they got to keep changing things? It's been UFO forever. 54% of younger Americans also believe. More than half of people say their opinions about aliens haven't changed. So, I mean, if they're real, they're real. And if you're one of them, hey, thanks for listening.
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Canton's greatest hit, Sunny 101.7. I'm Jeff Davis. Got Motown from Smokey and the Miracles coming up. Paul McCartney and Wings 2 just after 2 o'clock. You know, Journey wrapping up their Final Frontier tour in San Francisco in November. Could Steve Perry show up?

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1: Take me home tonight, Eddie Money, Ronnie Spector. I'm Jeff Davis. Your friends are going to be saying, take me with you to the iHeartRadio Music Festival presented by Capital One. It's back in just a few weeks, September 18th and 19th in Las Vegas. Two nights, one stage. You could be there. Three chances every weekday for you to win a trip for two plus $1,000 in spending money. And we'll do it again tomorrow morning at 9 o'clock and then 1 o'clock and 5 o'clock. Three chances every weekday. So listen for those keywords. Rupert Holmes coming up. He's going to escape with a pina colada on a Sunday afternoon. Super Tramp is coming up too. We're heading toward 3 o'clock.
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Canton's greatest hits, Sunny 101.7. I'm Jeff Davis, heading toward 3 o'clock. Enjoy the rest of your Sunday. Lots of weekend left, so get out there. All right. Here we go, more of the greatest hits. Here we go. Back to back, Supertramp.

Sunny 101.7. Jack Prattville, good afternoon. Think about this. You and a friend heading to Vegas. 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Benson Boone, we just added the Smashing Pumpkins, Kenny Chesney. It's easy to win. Just be listening tomorrow morning for your next chance. Steely Dan, Can't Buy a Thrill, and Do It Again.

0: 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Foundations Build Me Up, Buttercup. Jack Cradiville sang that a few times back in the day. 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You can let me know if you're listening on the iHeartRadio app. Little microphone in the corner. Give it a tap. Comes right here into the studio. Looking forward to it. We've got Fleetwood Mac up next.
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Some people think so. 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

0: Manhattan's greatest hits. 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Four Tops, reach out, I'll be there. 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We've got Rolling Stones up next.
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Thanks for having us on. This is Jack Cradiville. 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

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BGs, hope you're enjoying your weekend. This Jack Cradiville seems we are daydreaming a lot more than we used to. Take a look at that coming up. Here's Simon and Garfunkel, Mrs. Robinson.

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It's Jack Cradiville. It was referred to as the Beatles' swan song. And why do we call it that? Well, it's way back ancient history. People thought that swans weren't very musical. Well, I can't say that about the Beatles.

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It's Jack Cradiville. Thank you for having us on. 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

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Jack Cradiville didn't realize how shy Tracy Chapman was. 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

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Hey, what's going on? Hitman Hayes checking in on a Sunday night. How's the weekend? Feeling good about it? Are we ready for tomorrow? I'll tell you how to win a trip for two to Vegas at $1,000. 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

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A lot of people don't know this, but the track was originally called What You Want Is What You'll Get when they were recording this thing. But they later changed it to fit the simple dance-focused lyrics. So now we know.